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But starting Monday, we will have tickets to give away to Santana in concert. Also, for Ed Wordplay, the Star Cinema Grill passes. 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

0: chances at 10, noon, 3, and 5 with Jillian Bass and Hannah B. One text could put you inside one of the biggest shows of the summer. Usher, Chris Brown, one massive night with the 967 Chicagoland's Classic Pop.
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Hey, it's Eddie V on the 967. Hope you're having a great weekend. Maybe I'll run into you because I'm all over the place. But starting Monday, we will have tickets to give away to Santana in concert. Also, for Ed Wordplay, the Star Cinema Grill passes. We'll have more of those Toy Story 5 movie passes because that's coming soon. And more keywords that could send you to Soldier Field for Usher and Chris Brown. 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
5: 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This is the 967.

It's Eddie V on the 967. Hope you're having a great weekend. Maybe I'll run into you because I'm all over the place. But starting Monday, we will have tickets to give away to Santana in concert. Also, for Ed Wordplay, the Star Cinema Grill passes. We'll have more of those Toy Story 5 movie passes because that's coming soon. And more keywords that could send you to Soldier Field for Usher and Chris Brown. 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
6: 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This is the 960.

Hey, it's Eddie V on the 967. Hope you're having a great weekend. Maybe I'll run into you because I'm all over the place. But starting Monday, we will have tickets to give away to Santana in concert. Also, for Ed Wordplay, the Star Cinema Grill passes. We'll have more of those Toy Story 5 movie passes because that's coming soon. And more keywords that could send you to Soldier Field for Usher and Chris Brown. Join me Monday morning, 6 to 10 a.m. Eddie V and friends on the 967.

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Still trying to figure out what Dad wants for Father's Day? You ask him every year, and every year he says the same thing. Nothing. 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
0: Shh. 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
0: Well, baby, I went down and got it for you.

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Hey, it's Eddie V on the 967. Hope you're having a great weekend. Maybe I'll run into you because I'm all over the place. But starting Monday, we will have tickets to give away to Santana in concert. Also, for Ed Wordplay, the Star Cinema Grill passes. We'll have more of those Toy Story 5 movie passes because that's coming soon. And more keywords that could send you to Soldier Field for Usher and Chris Brown. 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
1: Yeah, yeah, yeah, yeah. 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

Hey, it's Eddie V on the 967. Hope you're having a great weekend. Maybe I'll run into you because I'm all over the place. 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Also, for Ed Wordplay, the Star Cinema Grill passes. We'll have more of those Toy Story 5 movie passes because that's coming soon. And more keywords that could send you to Soldier Field for Usher and Chris Brown. 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

Hey, it's Eddie V on the 967. Hope you're having a great weekend. 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But starting Monday, we will have tickets to give away to Santana in concert. 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

Hey, it's Eddie V on the 967. Hope you're having a great weekend. Maybe I'll run into you because I'm all over the place. But starting Monday, we will have tickets to give away to Santana in concert. Also, for Ed Wordplay, the Star Cinema Grill passes. 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And more keywords that could send you to Soldier Field for Usher and Chris Brown. 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
1: Hey, it's Jillian Bass. 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

Hey, it's Eddie V on the 967. Hope you're having a great weekend. Maybe I'll run into you because I'm all over the place. But starting Monday, we will have tickets to give away to Santana in concert. Also, for Ed Wordplay, the Star Cinema Grill passes. We'll have more of those Toy Story 5 movie passes because that's coming soon. And more keywords that could send you to Soldier Field for Usher and Chris Brown. 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

Hey, it's Eddie V on the 967. Hope you're having a great weekend. Maybe I'll run into you because I'm all over the place. But starting Monday, we will have tickets to give away to Santana in concert. Also, for Ed Wordplay, the Star Cinema Grill passes. We'll have more of those Toy Story 5 movie passes because that's coming soon. And more keywords that could send you to Soldier Field for Usher and Chris Brown. 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

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Still trying to figure out what Dad wants for Father's Day? You ask him every year, and every year he says the same thing. Nothing. Yeah.

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10: I'm a ride or die.
11: Ride or die, right? It's showtime.
12: Yeah, everybody knows what BFF means. How you doing? It's Eddie V and friends. I don't know if I have any real main best friends. I had about two of them growing up. And still very good friends, but they moved to different states. And that's tough to hang out and do stuff. But when they get back home, we hang out. Hope you had a great weekend. It's a little nasty outside. Actually, it was worse. Rain seems to have moved out now. But waking up to puddles and some streets with big side floods and stuff. So be careful. It's going to be about 82, but we're going to be in the 90s. And so much humidity, it's going to feel like 100 later in the week. So we got lots to talk about. Had a wild weekend. And my wife is back from her bachelorette party, which was even wilder. We'll talk about it all. Welcome to the show. Let's get this show on the road.

0: spicing up your morning with a little salt and pepper. It's Eddie V and Friends on the 967. Yeah, yeah, I know. Rainy days, Mondays always get me down. Yeah, well, the rain has kind of stopped, and so what if it's Monday? It's Eddie V and Friends, and had a wild weekend. Very busy. Friday night, we a bunch of us from the media did a fundraising guest bartending thing in Rosemont at the place called Hattie's Club in the Ice Arena on the second floor. But Dean Richards, formerly of Channel 9, that was a terrible move. And Andrea Darlis and even Susana Mendoza, the state comptroller, were all celebrity bartending. And then my buddy that was singing wanted to drag me up, and he said, you know what's a crowd favorite is American Pie. You know, bye, bye, Miss American Pie. And he said, you want to sing it? I go, I guess, but it's 8 minutes long. But it turned into a big sing-along, and it was to honor the fallen officer, John Bartholomew, and raise money for his family. So it's a really close-knit group of people that seem to show up at all these things, and the same media people. But Susana Mendoza, when she gives her time like that, she's running for mayor now. So she'd have my vote if I still lived in the city. Anyway, then Saturday morning had to be up bright and early for my daughter's swim meet. 4.5 hours had to be there. I was the announcer, because otherwise I'd have to sell concessions or something like that. So then Saturday afternoon, a band gig. And then yesterday we had airport drama, you know, picking up my wife. But you know, I'm sure you had a wild weekend too. We got a bunch of stuff to do today. Got more keywords that could send you to Chris Brown and Usher. If you're a little more old school, I have tickets for Santana coming to town. That's going to be kind of a farewell. He's got to be getting up there. And so sad about my buddy Stacey King, Bulls 3-time champion and the announcer. Give me the hot sauce. Passing away at 59. They haven't said what it's all about, but we'll talk about that, and they're going to have more information today. But what a loss. He was such a great guy. All right, enough of the patter. We're going to see what they were joking about on TV over the weekend. Eddie V's joke break, and Jillian will be on the replay of Friday's Know Your 90s at 9 coming up this hour.
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Rob Thomas doing the vocals, but the guitar work, that is Carlos Santana. And we're going to give away tickets next hour to see him coming to town. It is Eddie V and friends, and Eddie V's

0: It is time now on the 967 for Eddie V's Joke Break. This is where we get the best jokes from late night TV, whether it's during the week or over the weekend. Saturday Night Live is done for the season, but Bill Maher is still doing his show. Let's see what he was joking about on his HBO thing.
1: The Florida cop who pulled over a woman for distracted driving, insisting he saw her holding a phone in her right hand, only to find out she doesn't have a right hand, but gave her a ticket anyway.
0: Yeah.
1: Must not be judged too harshly. Being a cop is always dangerous, and for all he knew, she could have been armed. Dozen kids who are hospitalized in San Diego after doing the Benadryl challenge.
0: Oh no.
1: Where they consume, yes, a large quantity of Benadryl to induce hallucinations. Must be congratulated. That's six kids who won't be dying from fentanyl. Six kids who got it through their heads that today's designer drugs are just too risky and said, you know what? Let's party with the stuff grandma takes before a flight.
0: Okay. Yeah, Benadryl is the same ingredient, diphenhydramine, that they put in Sominex and Excedrin PM and all that. So, yeah, it's like taking a sleeping pill. So, yeah, there. But it's effective. Yeah. All right, coming up, yeah, we play this game called Know Your 90s at 9. But Jillian's gone for a few days. She's up in Maine, a girl's trip. But we'll play you back what went down Friday morning with our little game. So stand by.
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2: 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And yes, you still love boy bands. No shame. That's why we're here. The 967, Chicagoland's classic pop.
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2: The 967 Suburban Weather.
0: Mostly cloudy today, high around 81. But then tomorrow, 87. Wednesday, 90. And with the humidity, the heat index is going to make it feel like 100. And then close to 90 again on Thursday. And rain pretty much every day through Friday. Off and on. We'll have dry patches, maybe even some sun today. Right now it's 70 degrees.
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17: What did she say? J-J-J-J-J-R.

Timberland's Classic Pop, the 967. It's Eddie V and friends. I told you about my weekend of band gigs and bartending and driving over 400 miles and running my daughter to her swim meet and announcing it and all that stuff. But I didn't mind because I'm bouncing off the walls with energy. I usually am sore after a band show because I'm jumping around up on the stage. But like the next day, I'm fine because my body feels like it's 20 years old again. I'm telling you, that's what happens when you get your testosterone replaced. You know, and I've lost 2 more pounds. Now I've lost 37 pounds. And a lot of it is just your metabolism feels like. It's like when you're in college and you can eat like 4 hamburgers and not gain weight. 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So, and still lost weight. 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But testosterone replacement has helped me focus, lose weight. 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Tell them Eddie V sent you. And he says he feels like his body feels like it's 1999. The 967.

0: You watched the Cubs lose on national TV Sunday Night Baseball last night. And the White Sox lost again, too. Ugh, not good. This is the 967. Eddie V and friends. And one game we play every day in the 9 o'clock hour. And then replay for you the next day at the 6 o'clock hour is...
1: Know your 90s at 9. Anyway,
0: you sound a whole lot better.
1: I feel a lot better. Hey. Medicine helps.
0: Yeah. All right, so... we ask each other three questions from the 90s, where I was on the radio and Jillian was winning prizes
1: and
0: from
1: listening to you on the radio, right?
0: She did the psycho shower.
1: I did the what's up in the day.
0: And you won NSYNC tickets.
1: I did. It was one of my favorite memories ever. That concert was one of my favorite. Top five.
0: Those days were great, and that's what we're kind of reliving around here. So, with that in mind, what was the title of Madonna's controversial book? In 1992, I know it's early 90s for you.
1: Oh, man.
0: I'll give you the choices. Sex, erotica, or drugs?
1: I'm going to say erotica. That sounds like a Madonna thing.
0: It does, but it was just called sex.
1: Ah, okay. Yeah. That seemed too easy.
0: Yeah, I know, so.
1: She was just straight to the point. She's like, we don't need to make it fancy. We're just going to say it one thing.
0: It was kind of gross, too.
1: Was it?
0: It wasn't erotic. It was, I don't know. Maybe to some people.
1: All right. Yeah, that's Madonna, though. She definitely pushed the boundaries, still to this day. All right, this one should be nice and easy. Excuse me. Who sang Unbreak My Heart?
0: Unbreak My Heart. Oh, come on.
1: I have three choices, but I know you'll get it.
0: No, it's Toni Braxton.
1: Yeah, good job. Look at your way.
0: I almost said Vanessa Carlton.
1: Oh, yeah, no.
0: Or Vanessa Williams.
1: She's so beautiful.
0: She did Save the Best for last. We did a parody song called Save the Breast Implants, and our female producer pulled it.
1: Oh, no.
0: Said, why are you offending your target audience? I said, I think your target audience probably thinks it's pretty funny.
1: Yeah, that's funny.
0: Okay.
1: All right, good job.
0: All right. The James Bond movie Tomorrow Never Dies came out in the 90s. Which popular singer sang the theme song? I'll give you a hint. All she wanted to do was have some fun.
1: Sheryl Crow? Yay! I like it.
0: All right.
1: All right. In which American state is South Park set? Do you want three choices? Florida, Colorado, or Massachusetts? South Park. Do you remember?
0: I think it's Colorado.
1: It is Colorado. I would have guessed that too.
0: Yeah. All right. Your final one. Let me see. Oh, you'll get this. In the music video for Baby One More Time, what was Britney Spears dressed up like?
1: A schoolgirl in the school.
0: They had nun, doctor, or schoolgirl.
1: Oh, jeez. I remember the first time seeing that. Remember Circuit City?
0: Yeah.
1: So they had like a million TVs, and I remember walking around, and that was the very first time I ever saw the Britney Spears video.
0: Oh, wow.
1: I was introduced
0: Circuit
1: to her. Yeah. It was right down the street, too. It was so fun. All right, your last question. Let's see if you can go 3 for 3.
0: Oh, okay. Hang on.
1: Your music.
0: I can't do it without my music.
1: Yeah. You can't focus.
0: Okay.
1: What is the name of the main family in Home Improvement? Think about what his name is, what their last name is. Tim, the tool man.
0: Yeah, Alan was his real name.
1: Do you want the three? I'll give you three choices.
0: Okay.
1: The Wood family, the Martin family, or the Taylor family?
0: Taylor, I think.
1: It is. Tim, the tool man, Taylor.
0: Okay.
1: Randy.
0: I saw him before that show when he was just doing stand-up, and he was hilarious.
1: And, of course, he's in the new Toy Story. Have you seen all the promos for that?
0: No, what's he?
1: He is Woody. I mean, he's Buzz. Right. I lied. He's Buzz.
0: That's right.
1: Tom Hanks is Woody. Yeah.
0: Right.
1: Either way, yay, we had a good one today.
0: Yeah. All right, we'll do it. We won't do it again at 9 o'clock today because Jillian's on her girls' trip. And my wife had a girls' trip, too. I'll tell you about that. Just strange. Bachelorette weekend. But she didn't party like the other girls. I'll tell you all about it coming up a little after the top.

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1: When it comes to the numbers in person.
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0: 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Eddie V and Friends on the 967.

that's it. The weekend is over. Get it? Eddie V and friends on the 967. We were driving home from the airport yesterday after we picked up my wife and my daughter. Heard another song by The Weeknd on the 967. Said, this isn't from the 90s. And I go, aha! Pigeonhole us. We're Chicagoland's

0: right, we're already running way late. I don't know how I do this. I'm supposed to be at like 6:55. Oh, well. Hope you're not running late this morning. It's past time for today's Ed Wordplay. Today is National Name Your Poison Day. Now, that's usually used in like a bar situation. You sidle up to the bar and bartender says, welcome to McDuffie Hallahan O'Ramahan's. What's your poison? Anyway, but Name Your Poison Day, it can mean a lot of things, but I decided let's take it literally. Let's change the title of a song by adding something that's poison to it. So I'll start with three of my own. Antifreeze Frame. A Return of Sumac. And Girls Just Want to Have Fungus. I hope that's true, because I consider myself a fungi. Anyway, post your comments on the 967 Facebook page. And we're back to prizes. You'll be in the drawing for passes to Star Cinema Grill in Bolingbrook. Great place to see a movie and get good food and drinks, too. And then I'll read a bunch of your funny responses on the air at 8:55. Or at this rate, 9:30. But we'll get it in.
1: 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When Eddie V narrated your mornings? When every chorus hit in Chicagoland knew all the words? That era is back. From Britney to Beyonce, from Backstreet to Pink, from the suburbs to the skyline, this is the 967 Chicagoland's classic pop.
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This is the 967.

finish it up there, guys. It is Eddie V and friends on the 967. Well, it is, after all, National Name Your Poison Day.

0: running around all weekend. My wife took off Thursday morning, I think I told you. I took her to the airport before I came on the air. So a four-day weekend in Nashville for a bachelorette weekend. But she doesn't drink like the other girls. You know, she's partied before, but you know, she always feels like she's the responsible one. And they'd go from like a boat drinking all day out on the water to like downtown Nashville, all the bars. I'm wearing a really cool Radio City USA shirt. It's got a microphone on it. Yep. My wife went to a wild bachelorette party and all I got was this t-shirt. No, she actually got me two shirts and they're cool. Anyway, yeah, but in the meantime, I was running my daughter to swim and back and forth, but I'm announcing my daughter's swim meet. Had to be there at 7 o'clock Saturday morning. And so I'm doing it and my wife keeps texting me and saying, okay, because there's if you're a swim, and by the way, shout out to the Lincoln Way swimmers who were great again. All right, let's change my music here. My wife is texting me. Okay, event number 32 is the last one. You can go home then. And then texting also. She dropped 2 seconds on her time in the 100-yard free, whatever it was. And I'm thinking, because she's using the app called Meet Mobile for swim meets. And I know she's looking at it. And I'm going, this has to be the most boring bachelorette weekend ever. If you're sitting there looking at an app to keep track of your daughter's swim time. If I get a trip out of town without the family, I'm without the family. I'll check in maybe once, maybe twice. But not like by text every few minutes during a swim meet when you're supposed to be getting down in debauchery in Nashville. But that's, you know, that's Amber. She's efficient and on top of everything. Because I, Lord knows, I'm a scatterbrain, unorganized. All right. Hey, what are you doing for Dad for Father's Day? How about some money? Here's a good way to win some.
1: Dough for Dad is back with the 967 and Burkott's Superfoods. Still trying to figure out what Dad wants for Father's Day? You ask him every year, and every year he says the same thing. Nothing. Yeah.

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Short Leash by Jessica Biel. She said she was watching his every move because she doesn't trust him now. That was just a tabloid thing. It's Eddie V and Friends on the 967 Chicagoland's Classic Pop. Eddie V's I-80 adventure this morning went through some of the storms that have moved on, but also a truck was behind me with one of those defective headlights that's like flashing, like a strobe. What if somebody with like epilepsy is driving and that happens? I felt like I needed a disco ball hanging from my rearview mirror.

0: Man, Bulls fans saddened everywhere at the passing of Stacey King, who was a power forward out of University of Oklahoma. I still remember his rookie year. Oh, it's Eddie V and Friends on the 967. But he passed over the weekend at age 59, and no cause of death has been given, but he does a podcast, and Will Perdue, also former Bull, is on it, and it was like Monday, and he said he was fine. This reminds me of the same thing with Jobo, but at 59, you know, Stacey was always a big guy. Well, not when he came right out of college, but you could tell, and he got heavier, and I don't know if it may have been a cardiac thing, and I'm not going to jump to conclusions. I have a picture, but a very wise radio friend of mine said, watch, whenever someone famous dies, radio geeks post pictures of themselves with that person. Like, we were besties. But I have a picture. I just can't find it. I might eventually post it, but it was when I first got to meet Stacey. And one of my first radio jobs was in Oklahoma, and I had relatives down there. So I was familiar with Lawton, Oklahoma, where he grew up. And there was a party at Planet Hollywood in Chicago in probably the early 90s, right after he was drafted. And by the way we were dressed, you could tell it was 80s. And it's so goofy, but such a great guy. And then traded numbers, and the guy always remembered to text me or Twitter or X on my birthday. And just a great guy. And the calls, give me the hot sauce for three-pointers and great shots. Just such a great personality. Almost like, you know, maybe not as legendary as Harry Carey, but definitely a sports figure was well-known and loved. So sad to lose him so early, 59. Oh, I don't, you know, I tell everybody should make it to at least like 85, 90. So rest up there. Heaven's basketball team just got a great character. And he won 3 championships and Emmy Awards. So all the love to Stacey King.
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0: Cloudy with a lot of dry hours, but more showers and thunderstorms today, tomorrow, pretty much all the way through Saturday. Yeah. And by Thursday, we're going to hit 90 or above, and the humidity is going to make it feel like 100. Right now, it's sticky and 82 degrees. I'm sorry. Yeah, it is. No, 71 going up to 82.

Eddie V and friends on the 967. We got dough for dad. That's right. You want to win $1,000 for dad for Father's Day? 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

0: week, though, Friday, a lot of people will be off for Juneteenth, including this station, but we'll have a best of show. Eddie V and friends, so I told you my wife got home from a wild 4-day bachelorette weekend in Nashville. Picked her up at the airport last night. There were some storms. I thought she was going to be delayed, but anyway, we got home and she was dead tired because she didn't get much sleep, as you can imagine, on a bachelorette weekend. So I thought she was going to go right to sleep. Toward the end of the Cub game, the dreadful 2-1 loss, I get a text, and it's like after 10 o'clock. And she's like, "Well, who's texting you?" And I'm like, "I don't know who's texting me." And I'm thinking, you were gone for 4 days, partying it up. I'm here, now you're worried about a text? It was actually Ryan Cheverini. I was like, "What's going on?" He was updating me on his Route 66 trip. You know Ryan, the sportscaster. Wow, he's missing a lot. What was Stacey King passing, but he's going to be gone for like a month on Route 66. So tomorrow morning, I think we're going to get him a call. They got to be somewhere past Oklahoma or out west by now. So we'll talk to him about it and get the progress. I think a summer road trip on Route 66 would be awesome. You know, if you want to see quirky little things and you're just meandering, you don't have a timetable. Yeah. All right, then. Right now, though, I got tickets to give away for you to see Santana, legendary band, Carlos Santana, and the Doobie Brothers, Oneness 2026 tour, and it's this Saturday, right? June 13th. Oh my gosh, that came up quick. Credit Union One Amphitheater in Tinley Park. You want to go? Be caller 5 right now, 855-820-7827 for Santana and the Doobie Brothers, Tinley Park. How cool is that? Call me now if you want to win them.
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0: Hey, the 967, you are caller.
1: Hey, hi.
0: You're caller five. You won the ticket.
1: No way. Oh, my goodness.
0: Yeah.
1: Eddie, woohoo.
0: Who's this?
1: My name is Amy. Amy Shaw. I'm from Plainfield.
0: Awesome. Carlos Santana and the Doobie Brothers. I didn't know. I just saw the thing over the weekend. Like, it said, Eddie, you have Santana tickets. But the Doobie Brothers, they're awesome, too. So, that'll be a great show.
1: Well, I can't wait. This is exciting.
0: I know.
1: Oh, my God.
0: And
1: Thank you.
0: Came right up. Normally, we give away these concerts that are like October of next year. But this is like Saturday night. So, all right. Very cool. Have I met you?
1: All right.
0: We've been doing a ton of stuff in Plainfield lately. Didn't know if I had run into you anywhere.
1: Yeah, I have met you at VASA when you were out there. And Hannah's been in our fashion show for my friend Jen. So, yeah, I've met you a couple times.
0: Oh, Jen Joho. Yeah, Jay Joho. Awesome.
1: Yeah. I'm good friends with her. So, yeah, it was like small work sometimes, huh?
0: Yeah, very cool. Well, hang on. Congratulations. I'll put your name in the system and have fun Saturday night, all right?
1: Thank you.

0: Ja Rule is always on time, unlike me. Eddie V and friends on the 967, Chicagoland's classic pop. So, I was griping last week about a DQ drive-thru, and I'm starting to think that fast food no longer is fast anywhere. Picked up my wife from the airport midway. I love Midway. But if if you're on like Cicero Avenue, there's like five White Castles along there. So we're like in the mood for White Castle. My wife hadn't eaten all day. She was in the airport. She was starving. And she was craving White Castles because it's what you crave. So we go to a White Castle. And there's about four cars in line. And they have the new AI. McDonald's just announced they're going to start using the AI, taking orders in drive-thrus. There's already complaints where they've experimented with it. But the White Castle thing, I'm sorry. AI is only as strong as its weakest link. You know, so I gave my order, and it goes up on the thing. I'm talking to this robot. And anyway, I'm not going to tell you what the order was, but it looked right. So then we pull up. We wait and wait and wait. I don't think, except for Dairy Queen last week, I don't think I've ever waited in a drive-thru that long. Like 12 minutes, which is an eternity when you're really hungry. Sure enough, we get it, and it's like opposite. It's wrong. So whoever was reading it in there to prepare it, because the AI can't actually make the food yet. Wait like 3 weeks and it probably will. But sure enough, it all came out wrong. And of course, it's in the bag and we want to just get out of the drive-thru. So, as my almost weekly drive-thru complaint now. All right, there is good news though. You want to go see Chris Brown and Usher? I got a key word that you text back to our text line coming up in just a couple of minutes here. Hang on.
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1: 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This is the 967.

the nerve, Vanna. That's what I like best. It's Eddie V and friends on the 967. We have tickets to see Usher with Chris Brown coming up in August at Soldier Field. And you got to just enter keywords. We're going to do it again this week, but only five a day. A little after 8, a little after 10 a.m., a little after noon, 3 p.m., and 5 p.m. So the first word of the day that you text back to us is superstar. I think they both qualify as superstars. Text the word superstar, S-U-P-E-R-S-T-A-R, to 855-820-7827. And you could be going to see one of the biggest concerts of the summer. That's superstar to 855-820-7827. Okay? In the meantime, summer loving had me a blast. Oh, wait. No, this is different.

0: The Tony Awards were last night, and there was much rejoicing. I don't know anybody that watches the Tony Awards. I know a lot of people that are actors and, you know, have been on Broadway and things, but I don't know. I guess Death of a Salesman, which I think my high school produced that way back. It won Best Revival, because obviously it's a really old play. But anyway, it won like 6 Tonys. Yeah. They didn't put in South Pacific from the Paramount Theater in Aurora. It's Eddie V and Friends on the 967. You know, South Pacific is showing through June 14th. A lot of people have asked us about that Mexican Cancun trip we're giving away, 5 nights, all-inclusive, to a Riu resort. 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

the 967. Lauryn Hill put on her flak jacket and did Killing Me Softly with the Fugees. It's Eddie V and friends, and man, a deadly weekend. Boy, when the weather gets hot, it just brings out the morons, right? And a bunch of shootings over the weekend, three dead, including teenagers. We were 13 to 19.

time for the 967 Monday Music Mashup with Eddie V and friends. We find a different version all over the internet of songs you know, but done in a different way. How about a little Linkin Park in like 80s synth pop style? Oh, man. I'm already numb listening to it.

0: right, there it is, our Monday music mashup. That's pretty good. I would buy that. That could have been a hit, too. All right. Any suggestions? AI is scary, right? But also scary good. You know, until the machines rise up. So.
1: The songs, the sing-alongs, they're not throwbacks, they're classics. And they live here now. Welcome to the 967, Chicagoland's classic pop.
0: Hey, guys, it's Eddie V.
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1: The 967 Suburban Weather.
0: A lot of clouds this week and stickiness. Today, 95% chance of rain. We've already had some. It's going to be off and on. There might even be some poke of sunshine coming through, but 82 for a high tomorrow, 87 Wednesday, 90 with so much humidity. They say the heat index will be 100. Yeah, but it's summer. It's better than winter. Right now it's cloudy and 74.
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The 967, Chicagoland's classic pop, Eddie V and Friends. My wife was out of town, so my daughter and I had some daddy-daughter time. I found a picture when she was drinking her little fruit juice when she was like 2 years old. I thought, ah, daddy's little girl. And now she's almost 15, and she opened the refrigerator and was chugging the juice directly out of the bottle. And I thought, that's daddy's little girl, all right.

0: the movie The Sandlot is turning 33 years old. Remember that? Kids would go back to the dugout and wouldn't pick up their cell phones or anything. It is Eddie V and friends, and yeah, everything's different with kids these days. Remember, you don't take candy from strangers? Now, apparently, you can't take it from friends. In Austin, Texas, there was a birthday party for four-year-olds, and they all got goodie bags, including some lollipops. Well, these were not your ordinary lollipops. Here's the mother of one of the kids.
1: I look at him, I was like, are you tired? Did you nap today? He's like, I didn't nap. I said, okay. And then his eyes got red. Sorry. I Google what it is. I see it has 30 milligrams. It's 20 milligrams of the Delta 9, 10 of CBD. I call the school and I say, grab the goodie bags. They have THC lollipops in them. It's awful. It happened to my kid, but it could have been all those kids. And the school chose not to reach out to them for almost 2 days.
0: Now, is it CBD or THC? THC is the hallucinogenic part of cannabis. CBD, you still shouldn't give it if somebody doesn't know they're getting it. But it's like, you know, they do CBD creams at Walgreens for aches and pains. But still, who packed those things? Did a mom not know, or did somebody do it on purpose? You know, you used to hear about, oh, razor blades and apples and things like that. But if somebody did it on purpose, they need to be locked up. But that's the problem with making things look like they're Skittles looking marijuana candies. And they don't even try to hide the fact that they're trying to make it look maybe so adults can sneak them, but kids will mistake them. All the gummy things. Yeah. So be careful.
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Eddie V and Friends on the 967. Again, tomorrow I'll give away another pair of tickets to see Santana and the Doobie Brothers at Credit Union One Amphitheater. But it's this Saturday night, so if you plan on singing along, you better practice your Santana. I don't

0: You still know every word. You still hit that high note.
1: And
0: kinda. And yes, you still love boy bands. No shame. That's why we're here. The 967, Chicagoland's classic pop.
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0: Well, all right. Better late than never. Time for the results of today's Ed Wordplay. See, when Jillian's not here, I don't have my human clock. But anyway, today is National Name Your Poison Day. So everybody playing Ed Wordplay all this week will be in a drawing for passes to Star Cinema Grill in Bolingbrook. Great place to see a movie and get some good food and drinks. So for National Name Your Poison Day, I said, let's change the title of a song by adding something poisonous to it. So I start with three of my own. I did Anti-Freeze Frame and Return of Sumac and Girls Just Want to Have Fungus. I hope that's true because I consider myself a fun guy. Where's my drummer when I need him? All right, let's see what you guys came up with. Paul Lockwood did Strychnine 2-5. Oh, that's good. Linda Marie Scafidi Stoll did Poison Ivy. Melissa Clark, Toxic Shock the Monkey. Just the Way You, Arsenic. Pop Hemlock and Drop It. Antonio Perez gave us Mo Problems. Let's see if I can scroll here. All right. Bob Stern did Here She Come Down, Say Ammonia, Ammonia. Would I Lie to You, L-Y-E. Hemlocked Out of Heaven and Nicotine Angel. Bruce Cole did Copperhead Games. Those are poisonous. Shane Cosilla did Gasoline on Me. And The Tide Pod is High. And Ammonia of a Lonely Heart. Patty Hernandez-Walker said Let It Be. That's lead. Donette Struckle did Asbestos Day of My Life. And for the Four Tops, Bleach Out. Karen Stereotti did You Got a Fast Carbon Dioxide and a Boy Named Sumac. And there's a whole bunch more you can read on our Facebook page. And thank you for playing.
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We got your tickets to see Usher and Chris Brown coming Friday, August 21st. The Soldier Field is going to be a big deal. The next key word, and there are only five a day, is coming up. Laura is in for vacationing Jillian at right after 10 o'clock. You get today's key word, so stick around for that if you want to go. She just

0: on the 967. Hope you had a great weekend. I really enjoyed everything I did. Friday night, we were at this place called Hattie's Pub, or Hattie's Club. It's like a sports bar on the second floor of the ice arena in Rosemont, right next to the, you know, where the Chicago Wolves play. And all the usual suspects were there for another benefit, for another fallen first responder. This was John Bartholomew, the police officer. And then Firewater Saloon in Edison Park had another one for him, not for him, but for his family. You know, the expenses, funeral, and what are you going to do? A lot of these officers have a wife and young kids. So it's great that the community comes forward. It's the least we can do for them, giving their life in the line of duty. But yeah, so many great people were there. Ramblin' Ray Stevens and Andrea Darlis, John Garcia. I got a whole list of them, but including Susana Mendoza, who the day before announced she's going to run for mayor of Chicago. And I thought, well, then she's not going to show up because there'd be too many questions. But no, she came, bartended, and everything else. So that was cool. Then I had to wake up and do a 4.5-hour swim meet. I was the announcer for my daughter's swim meet. She did really well. I was pretty happy, pretty proud of her. I can't cheer on the microphone because that would be like, you know, got to be equal, even tempered. And then my band played, and thanks to all five of you that showed up. No, actually, we played indoors because they thought it was going to rain. And right outside the big club was a base camp in Lyle, a giant swimming pool. And it was 90 degrees. So where do you think everybody was? But we still had appreciative crowd, and we still got paid. That's the important thing in life, right?
1: Remember when pop ruled everything? When Eddie V narrated your mornings? When every chorus hit in Chicagoland knew all the words? That era is back. From Britney to Beyonce, from Backstreet to Pink, from the suburbs to the skyline, this is the 967, Chicagoland's classic pop.
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0: 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Stop a disaster before it starts. 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

0: every time. Mostly cloudy today with periods of showers and thunderstorms. And that's for the next week. It could be off and on. Even some sun could pop through. A high of 82. It's 76 right now.
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0: Boo, hang on. I'm watching something on my front doorbell ring camera. It might be. It could be. It is.
1: Amazon.
0: Yes.
1: Amazon.
0: I just ordered it yesterday afternoon.
1: Amazon.
0: Very good. It is Eddie V and friends on the 967. So, we got Toy Story 5 this weekend. I can't wait. In the meantime, we got stories going on at my house. My wife returned home from her four-day bachelorette party, which, you know, those can get kind of raunchy. Anyway, I took my daughter, my almost 15-year-old daughter, to pick up my wife at Midway. And I got to talk about Midway coming up in a little bit. But it was funny because on the way home, my daughter said, "Hey, I found a book in my bookcase." It was called, I forgot the title of it, but turns out it was like a steamy romance novel. But those things get really graphic. You guys might recall Kevin Collins, the late morning man, tragically died last year unexpectedly. He did a bit in the morning with Brooke Hunter called Romance Novel Roulette, where listeners would pick a number between like 1 and 300, and you have a steamy romance novel. And if you could find a page, if you picked page 167, if that page didn't have a steamy scene, you won a prize. But most every page in those books does have something. And apparently this one was a little kinkier than normal. So my daughter started describing some of this stuff, and my wife was freaking out, saying, "You shouldn't know this stuff." And I go, "She's 15 and it's 2026. My son, he's like 30 now. When he was 11, he knew more than I did at 18. Listen, the internet keeps nothing secret, folks. So I'm like, all you can do is trust her with knowledge. You're not going to prevent her from finding out this stuff. So we got home and wife, "Bring me that book right now." So maybe my wife's reading it. I don't know. She said she never read the whole thing. And why was it in my daughter's bookcase? I plead the fifth here. Not involved, not in charge.
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1: you guys know Pat McGann, the comedian? It's Eddie V and friends on the 967. We've been friends for many years. And his biggest break was opening on the road for Sebastian Maniscalco, who's from Arlington Heights. And then he's from, like, south side of Chicago, Pat McGann. I think he just played in Chicago, maybe over the weekend. I got to get him on again. He's been on the show a number of times. But one of the things I love is when he was talking about Midway Airport, because I love it, because it's so small, it's easy. Yesterday, I parked like 100 feet from the baggage claim, because I know how to do that. And, you know, I walk in, get my wife's stuff, we walk right out to the car. It's so easy. You ever walk, you get your 10,000 steps if you go to O'Hare and try to park in the parking garage. But Pat had this wonderful observation about Midway. If I can pull it up here. Okay.
2: 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I take side streets to Midway.

0: He's driving by Jiffy Lube. Hey, there's Petco. Hey, there's an international airport right there. Like, how did that even get built there? You know, some alderman years ago, like, we're getting the airport, right? Like, eh, I don't know, kind of residential. You got a lot of bungalows. 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
1: Not always.
0: Just slam on the brakes. You ever fly in the midway, just skimming over those homes?
1: Yeah.
0: Like looking into people's windows. Hey, sorry. Right. Didn't mean to interrupt your dinner. Just trying to... You got a wiffle ball on your gunner. International airport.
1: Okay, it's starting over. That's funny. That's funny stuff. And we did, as we were pulling out, after we picked up my wife, my daughter looked up. It was a Southwest Airlines 737 coming in, you know, the way they do, right over Cicero Avenue there. It's freaky if you're, you know, if you've never seen it before. All right, well, that'll do it for me, Eddie V. Jillian's still on vacation tomorrow, and we'll give away more Santana tickets. I think we're going to check in with Ryan Cheverini wherever he is on the road doing his Route 66 thing. And maybe he'll talk a little bit about Stacey King, because I know he was friends with him too. That's just so sad. Anyway, you guys have a good day. Just dodge the raindrops and try not to sweat too much. And catch you back here 6 to 10 tomorrow. Keyword that could get you into Usher's coming up right after 10. And Laura is in for Jillian. Have a great day.
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Let's get you into the sold-out crowd for the Usher and Chris Brown show at Soldier Field, August 21st. Your keyword is Chris, C-H-R-I-S. 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

Here's something that makes your Monday a little bit better. We have free tickets to get you into the sold-out Usher and Chris Brown show at Soldier Field in August. Your next keyword coming up at 12:05.

It's Eddie V, and I'd like to announce at this time that after much discussion, we will not be moving my show to Hammond, Indiana. Thank you very much. But on Tuesday, I'll have more tickets to give away to see Santana and the Doobie Brothers. And also, we'll have keywords that could win you tickets to see Chris Brown and Usher coming up in August at Soldier Field. And all the usual fun. Jillian's on vacation, but we'll have some more friends. Hope you'll join me too. 6 to 10 a.m., Eddie V and Friends on the 967.

0: Happy National Best Friends Day. I have known my best friend for 38 years, which is odd considering I'm only 29. I swear, only 29.
1: Dover Dad is back with the 967 and Burkott's Superfoods. Still trying to figure out what Dad wants for Father's Day? You ask him every year, and every year he says the same thing. Nothing. Yeah.

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1: Hey there, it's Jillian Bass, and it's almost time for one of my favorite events of the years, Old Canal Days, right in downtown Lockport. The fun is going to kick off this Thursday, June 11th, and continue all the way until Sunday the 14th. But some of the things you can look forward to on opening day this Thursday night, they're going to have a drone show. Doesn't that sound amazing? Of course, before that starts, they're going to have Friends with Disabilities from 2 until 4. There's going to be a food court from 5 until 10:30. Of course, kids love a good carnival. That's going to be happening. But don't worry, parents. There is some fun for you as well in the beer garden starting at 5 o'clock. And then also, they're going to have a Main Street and Sister Cities Wine and Spirits. And then, of course, don't forget the entertainment. There's going to be a band called Friday at 5, taking the main stage from 6 till 7:30. The Breakfast Club is going to continue on from 8 until 10. Then, of course, after that, the drone show. All of this and more is happening at Old Canal Days, downtown Lockport. If you want to see the full list of all the events, of course, you can check out oldcanaldays.com.
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11: Cloudy, dreary, humid, rain and storms throughout the day might produce some heavy downpours, high of 80.

0: Tonight, clouds hang around, warm and humid. Temps in the 70s, we could see more rain. I'm Ron Roach with the 967 Chicagoland's Classic Pop Weather Check. 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When digging, just one strike to an underground utility line can interrupt critical services and cause serious injury. Stop a disaster before it starts. 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

If you're on the dating scene, there is a new type of dating that is supposed to sort of ease the pressure a little bit. I don't know, though. I'll tell you about it coming up before 11 o'clock.

0: Who here has been on a date and the pressure just gets to you? Suddenly you have to think about, are we in a relationship? Are we exclusive? You have all these labels thrown around. Well, there is a new type of dating that is supposed to remove all that pressure. Hey, it's Laura in for Jillian today. It's called wildflowering. And what it is you remove the label. There's no pressure. You don't worry about your status update on social media. You just get to know each other casually. It's called wildflowering. But isn't calling it something its own label?
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1 hour from now, I have another keyword to get you into the sold out Usher and Chris Brown show at Soldier Field, August 21st. 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

0: Well, on this date back in 1984, Ghostbusters was released in theaters, and oh, did we love seeing Bill Murray covered in slime.
1: He slimed me.
2: That's great! You got slime!

Hey, it's Eddie V, and I'd like to announce at this time that after much discussion, we will not be moving my show to Hammond, Indiana. Thank you very much. But on Tuesday, I'll have more tickets to give away to see Santana and the Doobie Brothers. And also, we'll have key words that could win you tickets to see Chris Brown and Usher coming up in August at Soldier Field. And all the usual fun. Jillian's on vacation, but we'll have some more friends. Hope you'll join me too. 6 to 10 a.m., Eddie V and Friends on the 967.

0: 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From Aurora to New Lenox, this is the 967 Chicagoland's Classic Pop.
1: Yeah, y'all know what it is. Katy Perry, Juicy J.

0: It was a big weekend for Ariana Grande. She kicked off her Eternal Sunshine tour in California. It has been 7 years since she's been on tour. What did she have to say to the 17,000 plus crowd? I missed you. Something tells me the feeling was mutual.
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your random facts for Monday, June 8th, coming up before noon. And in honor of the new Toy Story movie coming out, I'm going to sprinkle in a Toy Story fact for you. Headbanger.

0: I'm basically an overgrown child, so I'm going to include a Toy Story fact for today's Random Facts. Hey, it's Laura in for Jillian. Yeah, Toy Story 5 in theaters June 19th. The character of Woody was originally going to be a ventriloquist's dummy. Oh, that would have been so creepy. Your second fun fact of the day: on this date, back in 2021, National Geographic announced it would officially recognize the Southern Ocean as the world's fifth ocean. And your third and final fun fact of the day: Chicago's name has a French connection. Yeah, Chicago comes from a French interpretation of the Native American word Chicaqua, meaning wild onion or garlic, which used to grow near the Chicago River. Ooh, maybe that's why it has a funky little smell sometimes. Hey, coming up at 12:05, another keyword to get you into the sold-out Usher and Chris Brown show at Soldier Field. Don't go anywhere.
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Usher and Chris Brown playing a sold-out show at Soldier Field August 21st. Your keyword for these tickets? 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

All day today, be listening for those keywords to get you into the sold out Usher and Chris Brown show. They're playing Soldier Field on August 21st. We have your next keyword coming up at 3:05.

0: Hey, it's Eddie V, and I'd like to announce at this time that after much discussion, we will not be moving my show to Hammond, Indiana. Thank you very much. But on Tuesday, I'll have more tickets to give away to see Santana and the Doobie Brothers. And also, we'll have keywords that could win you tickets to see Chris Brown and Usher coming up in August at Soldier Field. And all the usual fun. Jillian's on vacation, but we'll have some more friends. Hope you'll join me too. 6 to 10 a.m., Eddie V and friends on the 967.
1: Hey, Jill. You know the old sugar daddy. They be tricking, they tell them girls.

0: Happy National Name Your Poison Day. If you asked me what my favorite drink was at 21, I would tell you the screwdriver. But now at 40, I would tell you my favorite drink is the screwdriver minus the vodka. Just want the orange juice. Need those vitamins now, baby.
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0: I turned 40 this year, and nothing makes you feel older than when some of your favorite bands are now considered dad rock, which is basically like a hip way of saying oldies. Hey, it's Laura in for Jillian. Yeah, among some of the bands now considered dad rock, Weezer, Linkin Park, and Green Day. Remember when Green Day was like the hippest band around? Hey, don't think of yourself as getting old. Think of your taste as timeless. It's all about perspective.
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0: We're minutes away from your feel-good story of the day. This story will take us to the sunny state of Florida, and it'll warm you up, not just because of the humidity, but because of the good deed.
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Hey, it's Eddie V, and I'd like to announce at this time that after much discussion, we will not be moving my show to Hammond, Indiana. Thank you very much. But on Tuesday, I'll have more tickets to give away to see Santana and the Doobie Brothers. And also, we'll have keywords that could win you tickets to see Chris Brown and Usher coming up in August at Soldier Field. And all the usual fun. Jillian's on vacation, but we'll have some more friends. Hope you'll join me too. 6 to 10 a.m., Eddie V and Friends on the 967.

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0: Got a minute? That's all it takes to win.
2: 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And on Friday, I will draw a winner. 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Hey there, it's Jillian Bass, and are you ready to have some fun in downtown Lockport? Lockport Old Canal Days is going to be happening Thursday through Sunday's week, and there's so many amazing things that are going to be happening. If you want to go out Friday night, look at the things you can look forward to. Of course, they're going to have their food court opening up at 5 o'clock, along with their carnival happening at 5, and then the parade through downtown Lockport is going to start at 6 o'clock. And of course, if you want some live entertainment, you are not going to be disappointed. There's multiple artists

0: be performing, including the Tim Gleason Band taking the main stage from 7 until 9. 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

0: The biggest show of the year is sold out. I'm talking about Usher and Chris Brown, but don't worry, we have tickets to give away. Hey, it's Laura in for Jillian. Yeah, August 21st, gonna be a party at one of the coolest venues to see a concert at in Chicago, Soldier Field. Usher and Chris Brown. All you need to do to win these sold out tickets is be listening for the keyword, and then you text the keyword to win the tickets. It's very easy. So your next keyword to score some Usher and Chris Brown tickets coming up at 3:05.
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It's Chicagoland Classic Pop, the 967. Hi, it's Jim Ryan in for Hannah B. She's got a couple days off. Now, here's the deal. Chris Brown and Usher are coming to Soldier Field. The Bears ownership doesn't want to play there, but those two do in August. It's sold out. We got keywords to get you in. I'll have another one coming up at 3:05 this afternoon.

Cubs and Sox both lost yesterday, but they also both have today off, so they can't lose again. The Cubs will open up a series in Colorado against the Rockies tomorrow night. White Sox will have the Braves in town, 6:40 first pitch tomorrow night. Chicago Wolves going for the whole enchilada against Colorado tonight. It's now 3-3 in the best of seven. Tonight, win or done in the Calder Cup Finals. That game is in Colorado. But we're dancing with the victory at the end. Lady Gaga is on the 967.

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0: They're not throwbacks, they're classics.

All right, speaking of Big Pimpin', he's going to love that I said this. How about playing along? Do you know your 90s? 90s trivia with Eddie V and Jillian. Well, she's on vacation, but Eddie is going to have this tomorrow. You can win a pair of general admission tickets to Summerfest 2026 in Milwaukee. That's going to be a lot of fun. Last week's winner was Melissa from Woodridge. This week, it's got to be you. The 967 Chicagoland's Classic Pop.

So the paint brand Sherwin-Williams just named their loneliest color, the one that nobody barely buys or ever use. It's called Offbeat Green. It's like broccoli and asparagus soup if it comes back up. Got the picture? Maybe they think that description will help move the paint. I say no. Chicagoland's classic pop, the 967.

0: Hey, it's Eddie V, and I'd like to announce at this time that after much discussion, we will not be moving my show to Hammond, Indiana. Thank you very much. But on Tuesday, I'll have more tickets to give away to see Santana and the Doobie Brothers. And also, we'll have key words that could win you tickets to see Chris Brown and Usher coming up in August at Soldier Field. And all the usual fun. Jillian's on vacation, but we'll have some more friends. Hope you'll join me too. 6 to 10 a.m., Eddie V and Friends on the 967.
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0: Just dodging raindrops, trying to stay dry. Jim in for Hannah B, taking care of this Monday afternoon and taking care of your tickets to get in to see Chris Brown and Usher. Sold out in August, Soldier Field. I've got a keyword at 3:05, so you can win from Chicagoland's Classic Pop, the 967.
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8: 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This is the 967.

Going to be an amazing night. You should be there. The show is sold out. We're talking Soldier Field downtown, August 21st. Usher and Chris Brown. Ready for your keyword? I'm looking for the word call. All right, call, C-A-L-L. Don't do that, though. Send me a text, 855-820-7827, 855-820-7827. 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

tell you what, you're going to be getting busy doing much of nothing. Well, except lifting up those little umbrella drinks. That'll be about the maximum amount of stress you'll have. A ticket to paradise. Thanks to the Paramount Theater, we're sending one lucky winner off on an incredible getaway. We're talking a 5-night stay at an all-inclusive resort in Cancun, along with round-trip airfare. The 967 wants to be your ticket to that tropical paradise. You will have the opportunity to qualify and win a trip by scanning a QR code at the Paramount Theater prior to the South Pacific show through June 14th. It is running there, okay? 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You got to be there just like Catherine from Joliet. She scored a pair of tickets. You can score them as well.

0: 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Welcome to the 967, Chicagoland's Classic Pop.
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6: More rain and storms continue to be a threat for the rest of the afternoon under cloudy skies. Tonight, cloudy skies stick around. Temps starting off the evening in the upper 70s, falling to 71 by midnight. I'm Ron Marut. That's the 967 Chicagoland's Classic Pop Weather Check. 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
1: Soulja Boy Tough. Hey, I got this new damn for y'all called the Soulja Boy. You just gotta punch, then crank back three times from left to right.

I'd like to announce at this time that after much discussion, we will not be moving my show to Hammond, Indiana. Thank you very much. But on Tuesday, I'll have more tickets to give away to see Santana and the Doobie Brothers. And also, we'll have keywords that could win you tickets to see Chris Brown and Usher coming up in August at Soldier Field. And all the usual fun. Jillian's on vacation, but we'll have some more friends. Hope you'll join me too. 6 to 10 a.m., Eddie V and Friends on the 967.

Well, I was shocked because on Friday I read it like, yeah, I don't have to bother going to see that. Rotten Tomatoes gave Scary Movie 6 a 30% rating. They're usually pretty dead on, but the movie did win the weekend, taking in $55 million. Here's what I predict. Next weekend, Scary Movie 6 does less than $10 million. See if I'm right. It's Jim for Hannah B. Chicagoland's Classic Pop, the 967.

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1: You're on the 967 Chicagoland's Classic Pop. It's Jim for Hannah B. Do you ever find yourself not breathing right when you're reading an email? Maybe it's very shallow breaths, or you just stop breathing altogether. It's actually a real medical condition. They call it email apnea, because many tense up and feel a pressure to respond immediately, causing you to not breathe correctly. It can lead to headaches, muscle tension, jaw clenching, even fatigue. So here's the cure. Before you open your next email, you're supposed to take a slow breath out and relax your shoulders. What you shouldn't stress is Father's Day. Keep breathing. Keep breathing and listening.
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Hey, it's Jim for Hannaby, Chicagoland's classic pop, the 967. 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Ouch. 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

0: Urban weather.
1: Rest of the afternoon, more rain with temps in the upper 70s. Tonight, cloudy, warm, and humid. Temps in the upper 70s to start off the evening, falling only to the low 70s by midnight. Overnight, we could see a couple of storms pop up under cloudy skies. Temps holding steady in the low 70s till tomorrow morning. I'm Ron Roach with the 967 Chicagoland's Classic Pop Weather Check. 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
1: Oh my God, Becky, look at her butt. 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She looks like one of those rap guys' girlfriends. But, you know, who understands those rap guys? They only talk to her because she looks like a total prostitute, okay? I mean, her butt is just so big.

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She was wholesome, then she wasn't. She was married, then she wasn't. But she is the first born in the 90s to have a star on the Hollywood Walk of Fame. Miley on Chicagoland's Classic Pop, the 967.

And I'd like to announce at this time that after much discussion, we will not be moving my show to Hammond, Indiana. Thank you very much. But on Tuesday, I'll have more tickets to give away to see Santana and the Doobie Brothers. And also, we'll have keywords that could win you tickets to see Chris Brown and Usher coming up in August at Soldier Field. And all the usual fun. Jillian's on vacation, but we'll have some more friends. Hope you'll join me too. 6 to 10 a.m., Eddie V and Friends on the 967.

0: Well, yeah, Linkin Park made that list. The 967, Hey Jim for Hannaby, along with Fall Out Boy, Green Day, Weezer, Foo Fighters, The Killers, Creed. Linkin Park is on the list of dad rock. It's not a bad thing, I don't think. Tell you what else isn't bad. Usher and Chris Brown, Soldier Field. It is sold out on the 21st of August, but you're getting in because we got free tickets. I've got another keyword coming up and the ride home. If you want to add to my list of songs, 855-820-7827.
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0: the Bears want out, but you want in. August 21st, Chris Brown and Usher, it's sold out at Soldier Field. 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I am looking for the keyword love, all right? 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

It's the ride home on the 967. Jim Ryan for Hannah B. Hi to Debbie. She's headed to Orland Park. Carrie just leaving work in Naperville. Both wanted to channel their inner genie, as in I dream of.

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Chicagoland's classic pop is the 967.

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It's Jim for Hannah B. Now, all this week, you can play along with Ed Wordplay each and every morning. 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
2: The 967 Suburban Weather.
3: Cloudy, warm, humid tonight. Temps start off in the upper 70s, falling slightly to the low 70s by midnight. Chance for a couple of storms during the overnight under cloudy skies. Temps holding at 71. Tomorrow, the sun should peek out of the clouds. Very humid, high 90. Chance for more storms in the afternoon. I'm Ron Moroc with the 967 Chicagoland's Classic Pop Weather Check.
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It's the 967 ride home. Hopefully Monday's workday behind you. Jim for Hannah B. For Kevin listening in Shanahan, I got that Bon Jovi for you. But I got to tell you about this 98-year-old, which most people would just be happy to walk at that age. This guy walked on a wing of an airplane more than 1,000 feet in the air for 9 minutes to set a Guinness Book of World Records. Not even if you paid me $1 million. This song would be running through my head if I attempted it.

All right, this is going to be special, and you need to get in on it. The 967 teaming up with the Hollywood Boulevard Cinemas to host a special movie screening of that new Toy Story 5 going down Saturday, the 20th of June. Doors open at 10:30 in the morning. 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All you need to do is click on win, okay? Looking forward to seeing you out there.

Hey, it's Eddie V, and I'd like to announce at this time that after much discussion, we will not be moving my show to Hammond, Indiana. Thank you very much. But on Tuesday, I'll have more tickets to give away to see Santana and the Doobie Brothers. And also, we'll have keywords that could win you tickets to see Chris Brown and Usher coming up in August at Soldier Field. And all the usual fun. Jillian's on vacation, but we'll have some more friends. Hope you'll join me too. 6 to 10 a.m., Eddie V and Friends on the 967.

0: BSB, playing that for Leanne in Plainfield. Thanks for reaching out. Hey, it's Jim for Hennepin, the ride home on this Monday. You want to know how you could score Dad $1,000 for Father's Day? That's going to beat any kind of tie you walk in with, or a shirt, or world's greatest dad coffee mug. Well, maybe not that one, but it'll enhance the whole thing.
1: Dough for Dad is back with the 967 and Burkott's Superfoods. Still trying to figure out what Dad wants for Father's Day? You ask him every year, and every year he says the same thing. Nothing.

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1: But I don't understand why. See, it's burning me to hold on to this. I know this is something I gotta do, but that don't mean I want to. What I'm trying to say is that I love you. I feel like this is coming to an end.

on Chicagoland's Classic Pop, the 967. It's Jim Ryan. So I saw the Michael Jackson movie a couple of weeks ago. I got to tell you, I was somewhat impressed. It was pretty good. Wouldn't be shocked if there were some nominations when award season rolls around. Nelly is on the 967.

Chicagoland's Classic Pop, the 967. It's Jim. Hoping that the workday is behind you at this point. So did you see where a personal trainer who's 22 years of age set a new world record for eating 162 Oreos in 5 minutes? Probably not an accomplishment you want to highlight when you're trying to sell people your personal trainer services. Kind of counterproductive. But hey, congratulations.

0: 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One massive night with the 967, Chicagoland's classic pop.
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Every day you got a chance to grab keywords between 8.05 a.m. and 5.05 p.m. That means Eddie V and friends will have your first keyword of the day tomorrow. 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Want more details, you can always get them at the 967.

So yesterday, both the Cubs and the Sox lost. Good news is neither playing today, so that can't happen again. Tomorrow, they're back at it, though. The Cubs start a series in Colorado against the Rockies. White Sox at home, right field against the Braves. 6:40 first pitch there. It's Jim, and you're on Chicagoland's Classic Pop, the 967.

0: love that one. That's The Calling. Thank you, Joanne in Aurora, for suggesting that. Hey, this is Jim Ryan for Hannah B. I'm going to be back again tomorrow. Have a great night. Next up, XYZ with Eric Zachary and more of Chicagoland's classic pop on the 967.
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